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1: 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Again, priority 1, potential clear at 2001.
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Cousin Life EMS, phone service priority 1, 150 Allegheny County Fair Drive, the fairgrounds, lot 7575, across from the VFW building in the handicap parking. There's an 86-year-old male, temp of 102, not responding normally. 5 and clear, central clear at 2039.

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0: Where is it? In the fairgrounds. Can you give us a better location?
1: They said that it was in the handicap parking across from the VFW building on lot 7575.
0: Claire, we got a waiver. He chose on me.
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0: Tender Wayland responders on Yuma 30 V Boy going to this priority 13459 Dale Drive, 3459 Dale Drive, for a 91-year-old male that is lethargic and refusing to eat. 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

0: Attention Final EMS, you have a priority 2 transfer from Allegan General Hospital to Bronson. Again, that's a priority 2 transfer from Allegan General Hospital to Bronson ER. Advise when you're clear, attention is clear, 2112.
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0: Attention Life EMS, you have a priority 2 transfer from Allegan General Hospital to Bronson. Again, that's a priority 2 transfer from Allegan General Hospital to Bronson. Advise when you're clear, Central's clear. 2116.
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0: 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For an 85-year-old male that fell, is not responding normally. Call me a clear, Central Clear, 117.
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Only a clear Central, clear 154. Elegant Central 2, Lyceum, Ascoline Service, Priority 2, 536 Trowbridge Street, 536 Trowbridge Street in Elegant City, for a 94-year-old unknown gender, no contact made, med alarm. Only a clear Central, clear 154.

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0: I'll be out of service. Have a good weekend.
1: Thank you. You.
2: Same traffic, 5141. Have a good night.
1: Thank you. You have a great night.
0: Bill from 5237.
1: 5237.
0: I'll be out of service. Have a good rest of your morning.
1: Thank you. 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
0: Level 5245.
1: 5245.
0: I'll be out of service. 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

0: 50255. You show me how to service. 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
2: 50154. 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
0: 50 from 5463.
1: 5463.
0: You can show me how to service. 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

0: 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Priority 2 at this time. 220 Water Street in Saga Tech City. Again, Coral Gables, 220 Water Street in Saga Tech City. So far, one patient. It's going to be for a fight that 5 to 6 individuals were involved in. One male went unconscious, is now conscious, breathing, but is heavily intact. Respond when you're clear. Central Clear 217.
1: Central, sorry.
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0: 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Per law enforcement on scene, there are going to be two patients, both with head injuries. Do you want us to tone effect an ambulance?
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0: 10 light PMS, 20 for a second ambulance for 220 Water Street, 220 Water Street, Coral Gables. Again, second ambulance for a fight. There are two patients, both with head injuries. They'll be in five. They're treating.
1: Alley in Central, Mike Manager 1. We're clear on that. We're currently coming from Vigo. We see if AMR has a truck available.
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0: Pelican Central 2, lead first responders, life EMS, go in service at the request of law enforcement and stage 169 50th Street, 169 50th Street in Lee Township for an adult female mental eval. Again, go in service and stage at the request of law enforcement at 245.
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0: 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Following your clear, Central Square at 303.
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0: 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B-Boy Bone Service Priority 1. 1165 Eagle Drive. 1165 Eagle Drive for a 25-year-old female having chest pain and difficulty breathing. 5 and clear, Central Square at 309.
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Patient is requesting early shutdown on Eagle Drive. Central clear 312.

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0: Alien Central to Hamilton First Responders, go in service and stage at the request of law enforcement, 3579 Lincoln Road, 3579 Lincoln Road in Heath Township. Going to be for a adult male mental eval. Again, you're going to be staging 326.
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0: 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You can disregard.
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Kellyanne Central to Saugatuck Fire, going service for a fire alarm, 828 Park Street, 828 Park Street in Saugatuck City. Alarms are going off, no smoke or flames seen at this time. Central Fire 354.

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Advising your clear reception clear at 455.

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Advise when you're clear, central's clear, 523.

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0: Good morning. 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I'll be doubled up with 5250 today. We'll be going as 5244. We'll be in East Allegan until 1600. And if you could just mark us out with a follow up.
1: Good morning. 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

0: Attention Hamilton first responders, respond for a PEI across from the Hamilton Elementary School, 3472 M40 Highway, 3472 M40 Highway. Caller stated a truck hit a tree. We are still working on gathering further. Advise when you're clear. Central's clear, 701.
1: Central 805, Central's clearing the route.
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0: Allegan Central from Mike Mandrone.
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1: We were just talking about that. We'll be there in a second.
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0: 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We can keep southbound going. 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

0: 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Can you maybe forward this to animal control so they can come up here and do their thing next week when they're working?
1: 2-3, stand by, 1-C, and I'll take a call.
0: Okie dokie.
1: Item 7 status.

0: Attention Wayland EMS Area C, Charles, go in service at the request of Barry County. 11757 Marsh Road, 11757 Marsh Road, priority 1 for a 67-year-old male that has fainted twice, is not completely alert, changes in his color, and a possible reaction to medication. 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

0: 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Paula did state she's in and out of consciousness, but then she said she's responding normally. And let me from the page, front of square at 1028.
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0: Attention federal first responders and life EMS, going to Rich Party 3 to the Golden Orchards Nursing Facility, 2464 55th Street, 2464 55th Street. Priority 3 for a 64-year-old male that needs transported to the hospital. 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
0: 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Denville first responders and 933, be advised the caller is stated to come to the front door. The patient will be in room A, Adam 2.
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0: 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Attention, Martin First Responders and Wayland EMS, Area C, Charles. 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Priority 1, 589 114th Ave. 50-year-old male was working on a car and the car fell on him. Advise when you're clear. Central Square, 11:53. 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Attention, Martin First Responders and Wayland EMS, Area C, Charles. 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Priority 1, 589 114th Ave. 50-year-old male was working on a car and the car fell on him. Advise when you're clear. Central Square, 11:53.
1: Central, Soldier 1, is the car still on him or did he get out for anything?
0: 954 is clear in and route, 11:53. Affirm, the car is still on the mail.
1: 10-4. Martin Bates, Control 65, is going to roll here for us.
2: Yeah, we're rolling up now.
1: 10-4, you got to do the traffic, the car is still on.
0: Martin First Responders in 954, just be advised, the caller stated he is not being squished, but is under the vehicle.
3: 954, copy.
1: Martin First, clear, 954.
0: Martin First Responders in 954, the male is out from under the vehicle. The caller stated he's bleeding from his head.
1: They're on the traffic.
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4: Afternoon, Sergeant Shaw, badge number 152 in service. I'm in end time, car speed 41. Have a good one.
3: Okay, thank you, Jeff.

0: 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Priority 1 for a 66-year-old male. That's history of AFib. It is bad right now. I mean, advise me from the page. I'm just clear at 12 o'clock.
1: That's clear.
0: 952 clear 12 o'clock.
1: Dispatch.
0: Go ahead.
1: We're also in the area. Do we know if the other truck is closer to this?
2: Wheeling EMS responding to 114th from the first responders.
1: 954.
2: You can downgrade but continue in. 51-year-old male, conscious alert, no loss of consciousness during the event. He's outpointed of the vehicle. Have a penetrating wound to the left side of his head, as well as some bruising to the right side of the head. He's A no times 4 right now. Vitals are within normal limits. Bronson's going to be your destination hospital.
1: Copy. Get revived.
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2: 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We'll have him packaged and ready for you if you want to back up the driveway. You'll see us here by the SUV on checks.
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0: Nine oh one, we're
2: out at Zealand. That's okay. Central 902.
1: Go ahead.
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0: 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We are clear of the landing route back to Alice.
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0: Elegant Central to Hopkins, Fire and Whalen EMS, Aries Evil Eagle in service, priority 3 to 20th and 126. 20th and 126, just north of there. Caller will be a black SUV with the hazards on. 16-year-old male was seizing. He is out of the car now and waking up. Central's clear at 1306.
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0: 7 Central 2 Life EMS, calling service priority 1 to 646 Illy Street, 646 Illy Street at the Pine Grove Terrace Apartments. It's going to be apartment A, Adam 4. Priority 1 for a 47-year-old female, possibly having a stroke, weakness, and numbness on the left side. Advising to clean the stage, which is clear at 1320.
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Timeout is 1328.

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0: When we played the address back on our pager, we got two different addresses, one on 109th and one on 104th. We just want to clarify which address we're going to.
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0: Caligan Central to Martin and Gunplane Fire, Whalen EMS, Area C Charles, going service for an unknown accident, 131 southbound at 55. Multiple vehicles involved, possible multiple patients. Nobody has checked on them yet. Central's clear at 1339.
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0: Yeah, flight comp, Aeromed 2. We're going to have to return to base. We can't get onto the rooftop with the way the winds are hitting it. If you want to send the team out to us.
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8: 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We're not seeing any of the either direction right now.
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0: 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We're southbound, not seeing a whole lot.
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4: Martin, it sounds like they're actually going to be north of the 5-7.
0: 10-4. Well, 46, 1201, let's head north. We're going to flip around. 10-4, I was waiting to get official. I'm playing fire, Mark, fire.
6: 2361, go ahead.
0: Are you on the highway?
6: Just ran down to 50.
0: Sounds like it's going to be up on the 5-7, southbound. Do you guys want to come up for the hand or hold that 5-5?
6: No, Jacob, we'll continue.
3: Attention, Plainwell EMS. 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Special's clear. 1349. 961 is clear on the page. 961 is clear on the page. 1349.
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1: Good.
0: You guys need anything yet?
1: No. Yeah, about the 5-8. Looks like maybe could be an update here in just a second. We're about to pass.
7: 1201 from 218. It's by the 5-7 on the southbound side.
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0: 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We're going to have a two-car MVA blocking the fast lane. 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
2: Allington,
0: 361, you guys go ahead and discard. There's no injuries here. Great. 1265, you can downgrade, non-emergent, continue, and position behind us. We're going to provide traffic coverage for deputies.
3: Central clear on the downgrade and no injuries, 1353.
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4: Right ahead.
0: 01 from 02 on private.
4: Go ahead. 46 there, right there.
0: The closer you can get to me with 65, the better. My gear's on there, and we're out of traffic cuts, so I could use that.
4: We're trying to get through the traffic.
7: Dispatch 901 on scene.
0: Yeah, no worries. I just wasn't sure who was going to position where, but if you could get 65 closer to 12, that would be better.
3: 65.

1204, on Martin Private. Go ahead. Send a guy up with another stack of cones up here by us. Let's put him in between these two wrecked vehicles. The cars stay over. Try to keep the wrecked driver safe when they get here, too.

0: 01.
1: Did the airbag go off?
0: Yeah, he's just looking to see if there was any airbag deployment.
1: 03 seems that no.
2: Negatory on the airbags.
0: Yeah.

0: 01 or 2 on Friday.
1: What?
0: I have a gentleman and his wife here says their son's involved. Is he clear to come up there? He's sitting behind 46 and we don't need him there.
1: You want to get in the line of traffic and come on up past the wreckers and see if he can park back in the passing lane.
0: Okay, he's driving a gray Silverado.
1: That's fine. When they get over, just tell them to get way over.
0: Clear. He's coming up in a gray Silverado.

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0: 1246 on private. Go right ahead. Start making your way up. Oh, so we all again, we're taking off.
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0: Out of Holland.
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1: Everything's all clear in front of 12, so whenever you guys are ready, we'll start slow rolling here.
0: And 46, you want to try to make a hole?
1: I'll try as soon as I can.

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0: 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Again, that's priority 3 transfer from Holland ER to Golden Orchards. Central's clear, 1549.
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1: 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Thank you. Have a good shift.
0: Five 5451. 5451. Myself and 5439 are out of service. Have a good night.
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3: 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I'm logged until 0200. Pop out post area. Have a good night.
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0: Elgin Special to Life EMS, Golden Service Priority 3, 607 Pritchard Court, 607 Pritchard Court in Elgin City. 43 or 35-year-old male having back and stomach pain, and was moved from the stage from the spirit 1622.
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0: Failed in Central 2, failed in fire and life EMS, one service for an unknown accident, Lincoln Road and Monroe Road, Lincoln Road and Monroe Road. 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

0: 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Prior 2 for a 76-year-old female who fell and hit her head. 11 year clear, such a clear at 1713.
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0: Alpha to William F. See Charles going through his 31, 1190, 116th, 1190, 116th, 31 for an unknown age male who slumped over, not alert, sensor clear. Alpha Central Martin Fire going through his 31, 1723, 1190, 116th, 1190, 116th, an unknown age male who is slumped over and not alert, sensor clear, 1724.
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0: Allegan Fire, go ahead. 951, clearing route at 1723. Sorry for the second.
2: All Allegan units will be clear, Lincoln Road.
0: All units clear, 1724.
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0: Go ahead.

0: I forgot to advise you guys, reference my shoplifting 9801-26 that Megan is going to be trespassing definitely from land sharks. I put her information in the narrative there.
1: Alien Central to Martin First Responders and Wayland EMS 951 for law enforcement on scene. You are good to disregard. Again, law enforcement on scene at Martin Marathon. You are good to disregard at 1725.
2: Special 951. 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

0: 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What is our run number from that last call?
1: 10 mile, give me a number.

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1: Copy that, thank you.

Your guys are first responders on service priority 16490 145th Avenue, 6490 145th Avenue, for a 30-year-old male, altered LOC, not conscious, has taken pills and is intox. 5 and clear, such as clear, 1740.

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1: Yes, sir.
0: You're out the Howland.
1: Everyone.

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0: Central 705. Person at that residence here said he did not call, so we're trying to ascertain right now. AMR is on scene, the officer's on scene, so we're ascertaining right now.
1: Call came in from a friend that was there to attempt to get them to a detox facility.
0: Copy that. We're evaluating right now.
1: Clear.

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1: Okay.
0: Where's Helen Rupp?
1: City 12.

and Central to Hopkins Fire going service for a smoke investigation. North Big Lake Drive and Big Lake Baseline. Base. North Big Lake Drive, Big Lake Base in Watson Township. Seeing black smoke, unknown where it's coming from. From your clear, Central clear, 1840.

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0: Clearing route shortly, 1817.

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Attention, Lakey Mass Phone Service, priority 13925, 112th Avenue, 3925, 112th Avenue, for a 65-year-old female that quit her medical pendant, stating to them that she's unable to move, sugar is 188. They could not confirm her breathing status or if she was responding normally. Vital clear from Square 1821.

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0: We talked to the gentleman burning brush. Everything here is 10-4.
1: Clear enough.
0: Hopkins 435 is clear. The last available.

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0: In for one.

0: I don't fit a lot of CO duty officer in Playa Lima. Going to service 31-418 South Farmer Street, 418 South Farmer Street, now Seagull City with a cross on West Hammond. Priority one for a 58-year-old female who's diabetic, not responsive, since 1843.
1: 96, one clear.
0: 96, one clear at 1844.
2: Yeah, it depends on the CDDR, so you can show me that.
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1: Button.
0: Was that intended to be a duty officer call or a full department call?
1: It was duty officer, my apologies.
0: You can do a department disregard, duty officer on hand.
1: Thank you. Adam Cesar, Seagull Fire for disregard tones, again disregard tones for 418 South Farmer Street. Do you also only sent 318.45?
2: Adam Cesar, my thing, do you also get a show fancy?
1: 318.45.

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0: Palace Metal Bus Zero Duty Officer and Point OMS, going to service priority 2, 340 West Orleans Street, 340 West Orleans Street, for a 20-year-old female who is 36 weeks pregnant, who was taking her dog out and saw a squirrel and he ran and it dragged her to the ground by her stomach. The wise near clear since clear 1854.
1: Pelican Central, come on through the duty office.
2: 262 clear, plane within any coverage for the area.
0: I'll see you with the officer.
1: Could you do a department tone and attach OTO2 to that call on Orleans?
0: Clear. Pelican Central, Tuck Eagle, fire going to service at the request of the duty officer, priority 2. 340 West Orleans Street, 340 West Orleans Street, Otsego City, apartment number 3. Priority 2 for a 20-year-old female who was 36 weeks pregnant and was dragged by her belly when taking her dog out. Advising your clear, clear 1855. Final, can you read by the traffic?
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2: Pattern Special Whalen Duty Officer, going to service request of Whalen City PD. 601 Wildflower Drive, 601 Wildflower Drive. So again, going to service at request of law enforcement for a 6-year-old that's missing. Advising you're clear to clear in 1802.
0: 23 Orleans. I'm seeing Orleans.
1: I'm seeing it's going to be Unit 3. Patient is going to be located in her bedroom. Door is unlocked.
3: Central 1901.
2: 1901.
3: Is PD requesting personnel to assist with the search?
2: They're requesting just the duty officer first, and once you arrive on scene, they'll establish a game plan and tell the full department, and they'll also be moving to UIC 1.
3: Copy. Be in route.
2: 1802.
4: Figure 835, go ahead.
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2: Attention, Life EMS, going service priority 3, 243 Wiley Road, 243 Wiley Road, Douglas Coburn, C15, Charlie 15, for a 69-year-old male that needs to be transported to Corwell ER. Rising crisis, just clear at 923.

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0: Paddle Petroleum, Wayland EMS, plane was in need of coverage for their area with a call holding. If either of you can assist us, put 1909.
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2: Elegant Central, 2 Fenville First Responders, going service 32 at Golden Orchard, 2464 55th Street, for a 100-year-old female that foul hit her head, is currently waiting in her recliner. Responding, you're clear for declare 1909.
0: 7951. 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
0: Do you guys by chance have a call to take for plane hold for call holding?
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4: Can you repeat, please?
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1: 1463, Elgin Central.
0: Good. Yeah, bye.
2: Clear on 933, taking Golden Orchard. And we need to get somebody else for the priority 3 at 1910.
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0: 1010. 951, you can disregard.
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on private 1301 to 214. 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

0: So, not sure if you're clear on what we're doing here. We're just going to roll out personnel in trucks. We're not going to be on foot. They're running a canine right now, but we're looking for a six-year-old autistic African-American child. Last direction is kind of over towards the high school, but that was at about 5. I mean, there was a delay in this, so, I mean, we're about an hour and a half into it at this point, so it's 2 January. So I just want probably one or two trucks from you and personnel driving around, but we're going to rally at Wayland Station here if you will.
1: Okay, clear on that.
2: The 575 is on team. Fence Road, did you have a room number?
1: I'm private.
3: Yeah, go ahead.
1: Hey, it looks like you're the senior firefighter over there at Station 1. You want to take 64, grab three people, grab 64, and meet down at Wayland Station. We'll do the same out of Station 2.
4: Pine Village, you have traffic.
3: Pennymore, yeah, Elaine and Joey here. So we'll grab 64 and head down that way.
2: Fenville's on scene, and we will be in the back.
4: On scene in the back, 1917.
1: Okay, I think Rose is on his way, too. If you want to wait for him, can't hurt to have more eyes and just take 31 if you want.
3: Okay.
5: I just passed 142nd on my way.
2: Central Light Debris.
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0: Still send her out to Whalen Station.
1: Thank you, Frank.

Okay, great. To the units on the missing. 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

0: 1331 in service of 4 on their way to Whalen Fire Department.
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0: Hey, Brush 31. The Four Corners are probably still shut down for Summerfest. Plans going the back way.
1: Yeah, we'll do that.

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1: Go ahead.
0: Well, what personnel do we have down there? Two right now.
1: Two.
0: Why don't you guys get ready in truck 61 and head up towards Wayland Station?
2: Copy.
0: And then I will hold back at Station 2, but I'll still have the medical squad just in case.

1902-1901, I'm private. Go ahead. 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

0: We're talking about that right now. I want to keep our personnel off UIC. I'm thinking ATAC 91D, or we could pull a fire ground channel. I don't know. What do you think's best? Yeah, I would do that. Pull the fire ground channel. Kind of running the outskirts of the high school right now. I'm just going to make the executive decision. We're going to have fire operations on ETAC 91. And if we need to get a hold of PD, we can do so on UIC1, but all of our chatter needs to be on ETAC 91.
1: Okay.
0: I'll switch over to 91.

Oregon Central 2 Global Fire going service for an unknown accident in front of 2435 104th Avenue, 2435 104th Avenue. iPhone crash notification, no contact made. Just 1926.

0: 24-01.
1: Alien Central 2, Global Fire. I will drop disregard tones. We did speak with the phone owner and no accident.
2: Charlie 4 status.
1: Alien Central 2, Global Fire. Disregard tones for 2435 104th Avenue. Again, disregard tones for the unknown accident, 2435 104th Avenue. Made contact with the phone's owner and stated there was no accident, is that just at home. Central Square 1928. Alien Central 2, Global Fire. Disregard tones for 2435 104th Avenue. Again, disregard tones for the unknown accident, 2435 104th Avenue. Made contact with the phone's owner and stated there was no accident, is that just at home. Central Square 1928.
0: That's a 2401, clear.
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0: 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Are you able to cover the Allegan area for life along with Plainmouth area?
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1: 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Central Hopkins Fire and Martin Fire, go and service the request of Wayland Fire for mutual aid, 601 Wildflower Court, 601 Wildflower Court, Priority 3, respond with your UTVs for a missing 6-year-old. 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
0: We're clear of that call. We'll be around shortly.
2: 1943. The construction zone in the interior of the school that's under construction right now, also clear.
1: 1943.
3: T5 will be en route direct to Wayland Station if we're short on personnel.

0: 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Requesting fire ground one for all fire operations for this search.
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0: 303-301 on private.
1: All latent personnel, if you did not hear that latest change, cameras requested fire ground one. So anything pertinent on fire ground?
2: Go ahead.
0: We're going to do all of our fire talk on fire ground one.
2: Okay. Do you want us to move to fire ground one or keep our internal traffic to private?
0: Somebody stay on private so we can talk, but somebody else go to fire ground one just so you can hear.
2: Hey, from

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1: Three five from 52
0: above. Advise, we've been told to assist Whalen Fire. We'll be around shortly.
2: Fire up on.
3: And any person?
1: Let you know the request has been authorized for aviation. They're going to try to set it up, and you should begin the call from somebody from operations or aviation directly.
0: Wind and fire from Yankee Springs C4 on fire ground.
4: Okay, I haven't called dispatch to patch it in because my phone won't ring if it doesn't recognize the number. And then I'll get with them. Thank you very much.
3: Central clear.
0: Halligan Central from Yankee Springs Fire. Are they operating on UIC or fire ground?
3: Fire is moving to fire ground 1. Let's go, K9818.
0: Go ahead.
3: Can I get you only just to confirm one real fast?
0: Whalen Fire from Yankee Springs Fire on fire ground 1.
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3: Thanks for this.

0: Bakery 35. I have Matt Miller checking the cameras on the high school and see if he can get anything.
1: Awesome. Perfect. Thanks.
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0: 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That's 01.
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0: See the message, just a second.
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2: You're broken. Can you try again?
3: How did you nail it in 1950?
0: Did you see the text message I just sent you?
4: Special 91.
2: I guess stand by.
0: Good. Back for that.
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3: Was that out at Douglas Gold?
2: Do you want us to do that one in addition to this one, or in place of this one?
0: Go ahead, Chief. You can do that as a second one if you'd like.
2: Ten four.
3: Clear on out at Wiley, 1951.
0: He said there's two of them there, Ranger and his Mono. He takes either one or both, he said. Try to send someone up on a POV or something. Don't grab them if you want.
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0: Hey, when you come into town, come in like normal, right on Main. 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Utilize our business front parking lot for truck and trailer at this point. 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
1: Or 34 is clear on that. Thank you.
0: How many you got with you?
1: There's two of us.
0: Okay, copy on that.

0: Okay, great. So I'll be in route to the one that's coming.
1: Sir.
0: Is he just swimming, or?
1: We don't know. We're trying to gather.

0: That'll be great.
1: Good.
0: My college advisor's name was Charles, to be about 8, and he's an African American who is naked.
2: 303-301 on private.
1: Okay, that probably adds up to what we're looking for.
3: Go ahead.
2: What's your location?
1: Is he swimming central?
3: We're not on River Trail. Just leaving. Gonna head east again.
0: Allegan Central to Allegan Fire, going service for a grass fire, 1208 28th Street, 1208 28th Street, Allegan Township. Caller stating that the people living there were evicted. They put all of their stuff in the yard and lit it on fire. It is growing and spreading. Also, is very close to the home. Respond when you're clear. Central clear on 1958. We're still trying to gather our caller's phone information.
1: Victor, go ahead and run code over there.
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4: Hey, from.
3: We are just leaving Rabbit River on trailer. And we were going to head east.
2: All right.